Now, when Bonnie and Clyde died, their parents didn't want them buried together, so they were buried in two different graveyards. And if you go to Dallas, Texas, and you're up late at night wandering around,

about 3 in the morning. You can hear Bonnie and Clyde singing this song together. Flowers of the field,

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Let's get away just for one day.

0: describe the performance that you put on.
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0: I mean, what do you put into it?
1: Well, whatever I sing, that's what I really mean. Like, I'm singing a song. I don't sing it if I don't mean it.

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You're not sitting by the phone no more. You're gonna throw it away, crash it on a rock.

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What was I to do? I had my orders. Coloque you. It didn't matter that it took up time, because the personnel director says that everybody is cool. As long as I stay busy, I'd search for you. Where'd they put you?

I'm going to do it again. I'm going to do it again. I'm going to do it again. I'm going to do it again. I'm going to do it again. I'm going to do it again. I'm going to do it again. I'm going to do it again. I'm going to do it again. I'm going to do it again. I'm going to do it again. I'm going to do it again. I'm going to do it again. I'm going to do it again. I'm going to do it again. I'm going to do it again. I'm going to do it again. I'm going to do it again. I'm going to do it again. I'm going to do it again. I'm going to do it again. I'm going to do it again. I'm going to do it again. I'm going to do it again. I'm going to do it again. I'm going to do it again. I'm going to do it again. I'm going to do it again. I'm going to do it again. I'm going to do it again. I'm going to do it again. I'm going to do it again. I'm going to do it again. I'm going to do it again. I'm going to do it again. I'm going to do it again. I'm going to do it again. I'm going to do it again. I'm going to do it again. I'm going to do it again. I'm going to do it again. I'm going to do it again.

the original Nata. Take it or take check. You can't patch along the Shire Fakes. And when we come is murderation. All original gangster man. Here when we tell them now, you hear me coming out, imitate, originate, we come originate. Alright, mate. Now what you doing, mate? Here when we tell them coming out, gears, man, I'm gonna stop that. Watch me tell them, boy. Watch this.